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1: 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I am Whitney, and I am so excited to be here with you on your Saturday night, hanging out with you from now until midnight, bringing you your favorite Christian music and got some encouragement too.

I'm Adam Holtz, and you're listening to Plugged In on Life 90.5. In the new movie Shaun the Sheep, the Beast of Mossy Bottom, the claymation maestros behind Wallace and Gromit and Chicken Run are back with a Halloween-themed sheep thriller. Okay, maybe calling it a thriller is a bit strong, but the Beast of Mossy Bottom definitely winks at scarier adult fare, from Psycho to Frankenstein. Shaun and his friends are trying to get their pumpkin patch to grow, and thanks to some topsy-turvy plot twists, their plan results in a farmer getting his hands on a hair growth tonic. He's soon so hairy, his friends think he's a monster. The Beast of Mossy Bottom is fairly tame. Still, some moments might be genuinely creepy for sensitive viewers. A same-gender couple turns up at one point, and finally we've got some gross-out bathroom humor too. So we're giving Shaun the Sheep, the Beast of Mossy Bottom, a 3 out of 5 for family friendliness. Read the full review at PluggedIn.com/radio. I'm Adam Holtz with the Plugged In Movie Review by Focus on the Family.

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Our verse of the day today is coming from Philippians 1, verse 3. It says, I thank my God upon every remembrance of you. Isn't that a beautiful way to think about the people God has placed in your life? Maybe there's someone who has encouraged you, prayed for you, or simply been there when you needed them. Take a moment tonight to thank God for that person. And if you can, let them know how much they mean to you. A little gratitude can go a long way. God is so faithful, and He often shows His love through the people He has around us.

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from Psalm 40, verse 3. He has put a new song in my mouth, praise to our God. Many will see it and fear and trust in the Lord. 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

Uplifting and encouraging life 90.5. I am Whitney and it is Saturday night. I'm excited to be here hanging out with you. Let us make a joyful noise to the Lord together. I'll be here until midnight.

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That's Ben Fuller here on Your Life 90.5. He is coming right here to Wilmington October 8th at Keenan Auditorium. We are so excited about this concert. I have got all the details for you on our website and even a link to get your tickets. 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

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Romans 8:28 says, "And we know that in all things God works for the good of those who love him, who have been called according to his purpose." What a powerful reminder that God can work through every part of our story. The good moments, the difficult seasons, the unexpected changes, and even the heartbreaks. It doesn't say everything is good, but it does say God can bring good through it. So if life feels a little uncertain tonight, just know that God is still working behind the scenes, even when we can't fully see it yet. But I'm just

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1: Man, I want to tell y'all something, man. 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

0: That's Toby Mac here on your life-changing music, Life 90.5. I am Whitney, and I am so excited to be here with you on your Saturday night. Let us make a joyful noise to the Lord together, just as it says in Psalm 100. I'll be here hanging out until midnight.
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Hey, it's Kurt Wallace, your host for the weekend Top 20 Countdown. On this weekend show, Tarin Wells is here to open up about a challenging time in his life. Jeremy Camp is here, and he'll talk about going back to the basics. And Micah Tyler opens up about what God has been laying on his heart lately. Rachel James has the latest in Christian music news. We have future hits from Joel Vaughn and Francesca Battistelli, too, who stops by and shares the story behind her brand new song called He Will. 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
1: Micah Tyler here on Your Life 90.5. Next weekend is the Fueled by Faith Women's Conference. This year's theme is Set Apart, Pursuing the Righteousness of God. If you are a woman looking for other women in our area that are like-minded and love Jesus, this is going to be a good event for you. Come as you are and Jesus will meet you right there. It'll be a fun time of worship and some really good speakers. 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We've got the details for this event on our events page at life905.com.
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0: On the night you're falling all to pieces, you can bring your lonely heart to Jesus. 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
1: For King and Country here on Your Life at 90.5. Our verse of the day today is coming from Philippians 1 verse 3. It says, I thank my God upon every remembrance of you. Isn't that a beautiful way to think about the people that God has purposely placed in your life? Maybe there's someone who has encouraged you, prayed for you, or simply been there when you needed them. Well, take a moment tonight to thank God for that person. And if you can, let them know how much they mean to you. A little gratitude can go a long way. God is a faithful God, and He has often shown His love through the people He's placed around us. Love.

Jeremy Camp here on your life-changing music, Life 90.5. I am Whitney and excited to be here with you on your Saturday night. I hope you have had a great start to your weekend and you are looking forward to your Sunday to maybe get in the house of the Lord and worship your Heavenly Father. Let us start worshiping Him right now. I'll be here with you tonight for a bit longer until midnight.

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1: news. The Dove Awards are just around the corner, and the lineup is shaping up to be a really good one. The 57th annual GMA Dove Awards will take place October 6th at Bridgestone Arena in Nashville. The first round of performers has been announced, and it includes Ann Wilson, Tasha Cobbs-Leonard, Torrin Wells, Toby Mac, and Chosen Road. Presenters include CeCe Winans for King & Country and Karen Peck, among others. One thing worth highlighting this year, the Dove Awards is introducing a brand new honor called the Community Impact Award for Peace and Purpose. The inaugural recipient is God Behind Bars, a nonprofit bringing the hope of Jesus to incarcerated individuals and their families across the country. 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I'm Rachel James with Music News.
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SEU Worship, What a God, here on Your Life 90.5. You know, sometimes I don't even know what's going on in my own heart. I think I'm doing okay, and then maybe a little stress, frustration, or even a little pride sneaks in. That's why I love this prayer in Psalm 139. David says, "Search me, God, and know my heart. Test me and know my anxiety.

SEU Worship, What a God, here on Your Life 90.5. You know, sometimes I don't even know what's going on in my own heart. I think I'm doing okay, and then maybe a little stress, frustration, or even a little pride sneaks in. That's why I love this prayer in Psalm 139. David says, "Search me, God, and know my heart. Test me and know my anxious thoughts. See if there is any offensive way in me and lead me in the way everlasting." It's like saying, God, show me what I can't see in myself and point me back to you. That's a brave prayer, but it's also a very freeing one, because God's not just pointing out what's wrong, He's leading us to His best.

Josiah Queen here on your life-changing music, Life 90.5. That is it for me tonight. I'm heading out of studio. Looking forward to being back with you tomorrow night from 8 until midnight, bringing you your favorite Christian music. Want to leave you with the verse of the day today, coming from Philippians 1, verse 3. It says, I thank my God upon every remembrance of you. Paul begins with gratitude, and even while he was in prison, he takes time to thank God for the people he has placed in his life. And if you can think of someone that the Lord has placed in your life tonight, give gratitude and thanks for that person. And hey, might even be a sign for you to reach out to them.

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Psalm 40, verse 3. He has put a new song in my mouth, praise to our God. 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
1: Hey, it's Kurt Wallace, your host for the weekend Top 20 Countdown. On this weekend show, Tarin Wells is here to open up about a challenging time in his life. Jeremy Camp is here, and he'll talk about going back to the basics. And Micah Tyler opens up about what God has been laying on his heart lately. Rachel James has the latest in Christian music news. We have future hits from Joel Vaughn and Francesca Battistelli, too, who stops by and shares the story behind her brand new song called He Will. 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
1: 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Someone who speaks the truth to me in love. Someone who listens and who encourages my faith to grow. It's such a blessing to find an earthly best friend who has these qualities. But what an even bigger blessing it is to know that this kind of friend can be found in Jesus. When we belong to Jesus, we know Him as our Savior and our Lord, but we also know Him as our friend. He loves us more than we can imagine. He's always with us, and He will never leave us. There is no greater friend than Him.
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speak with human eloquence and angelic ecstasy, but don't love, I'm nothing but the creaking of a rusty gate. If I speak God's word with power, revealing all of his mysteries and making everything as plain as day, and if I have faith to say to a mountain, jump, and it jumps, but I don't love, I'm nothing. 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

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Hey, it's Kurt Wallace, your host for the weekend Top 20 Countdown. On this weekend show, Tarin Wells is here to open up about a challenging time in his life. Jeremy Camp is here, and he'll talk about going back to the basics. And Micah Tyler opens up about what God has been laying on his heart lately. Rachel James has the latest in Christian music news. We have future hits from Joel Vaughn and Francesca Battistelli, too, who stops by and shares the story behind her brand new song called He Will. 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

from Psalm 40, verse 3. He has put a new song in my mouth, praise to our God. Many will see it and fear and trust in the Lord. 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

I'm Adam Holtz, and you're listening to Plugged In on Life 90.5. In the new movie Shaun the Sheep, the Beast of Mossy Bottom, the claymation maestros behind Wallace and Gromit and Chicken Run are back with a Halloween-themed sheep thriller. Okay, maybe calling it a thriller is a bit strong, but the Beast of Mossy Bottom definitely winks at scarier adult fare, from Psycho to Frankenstein. Shaun and his friends are trying to get their pumpkin patch to grow, and thanks to some topsy-turvy plot twists, their plan results in a farmer getting his hands on a hair growth tonic. He's soon so hairy, his friends think he's a monster. The Beast of Mossy Bottom is fairly tame. Still, some moments might be genuinely creepy for sensitive viewers. A same-gender couple turns up at one point, and finally we've got some gross-out bathroom humor too. So we're giving Shaun the Sheep, the Beast of Mossy Bottom, a 3 out of 5 for family friendliness. Read the full review at PluggedIn.com/radio. I'm Adam Holtz with the Plugged In Movie Review by Focus on the Family.

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1: Summer 2026 has come and gone. 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

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Hey, it's Kurt Wallace, your host for the weekend. Top 20 countdown on this weekend show. Taryn Wells is here to open up about a challenging time in his life. Jeremy Camp is here, and he'll talk about going back to the basics. And Micah Tyler opens up about what God has been laying on his heart lately. Rachel James has the latest in Christian music news. We have future hits from Joel Vaughn and Francesca Battistelli, too, who stops by and shares the story behind her brand new song called He Will. 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
1: 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Psalm 16 says, "You fill me with joy in your presence." Not more stuff, not more accomplishments, His presence. 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

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Hey, it's Kurt Wallace, your host for the weekend Top 20 Countdown. On this weekend show, Tarin Wells is here to open up about a challenging time in his life. Jeremy Camp is here, and he'll talk about going back to the basics. And Micah Tyler opens up about what God has been laying on his heart lately. Rachel James has the latest in Christian music news. We have future hits from Joel Vaughn and Francesca Battistelli, too, who stops by and shares the story behind her brand new song called He Will. 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

from Psalm 40, verse 3. He has put a new song in my mouth, praise to our God. Many will see it and fear and trust in the Lord. A message from Life 90.5.

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0: On the night you're falling all to pieces, you can bring your lonely heart to Jesus. 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
1: 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He touched them and he healed them. In one account, Jesus encountered 10 lepers who were begging for healing. He told them what to do to be healed, and all 10 of them were healed. But only one came back to thank Jesus. This convicts my heart. How many times do I forget to thank Jesus for how he helps me? My friend, let's remember where our help comes from, and let's be quick to thank Jesus for every blessing.
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I'm Adam Holtz, and you're listening to Plugged In on Life 90.5. In the new movie Shaun the Sheep, The Beast of Mossy Bottom, the claymation maestros behind Wallace and Gromit and Chicken Run are back with a Halloween-themed sheep thriller. Okay, maybe calling it a thriller is a bit strong, but The Beast of Mossy Bottom definitely winks its scarier adult fare, from Psycho to Frankenstein. Shaun and his friends are trying to get their pumpkin patch to grow, and thanks to some topsy-turvy plot twists, their plan results in a farmer getting his hands on a hair growth tonic. He's soon so hairy, his friends think he's a monster. The Beast of Mossy Bottom is fairly tame. Still, some moments might be genuinely creepy for sensitive viewers. A same-gender couple turns up at one point, and finally we've got some gross-out bathroom humor, too. So we're giving Shaun the Sheep, The Beast of Mossy Bottom, a 3 out of 5 for family friendliness. Read the full review at PluggedIn.com/radio. I'm Adam Holtz with the Plugged In Movie Review by Focus on the Family.

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1: When I was in the world, I listened to a lot of crazy stuff. 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
1: I'm Melissa Matthews. I'm the Executive Director of Restored Souls. 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We have all the details on our website and Facebook page, the Restored Souls Foundation.
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Hey, it's Kurt Wallace, your host for the weekend Top 20 Countdown. On this weekend show, Taryn Wells is here to open up about a challenging time in his life. Jeremy Camp is here, and he'll talk about going back to the basics. And Micah Tyler opens up about what God has been laying on his heart lately. Rachel James has the latest in Christian music news. We have future hits from Joel Vaughn and Francesca Battistelli, too, who stops by and shares the story behind her brand new song called He Will. 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

0: Have you ever had a sleepless night? 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
0: In Psalm 30, David writes, "Weeping may last through the night, but joy comes with the morning." David knew how it felt to experience the blessings of God. And although David knew how it felt to experience heartache, he knew those dark times of life were temporary. He knew that out of the darkness, the sun would rise and he would experience God's blessings again. Like a sleepless night, sometimes the painful times of life feel like they will never end. My friend, you and I can endure those dark times by remembering they will not last forever. When we keep our eyes on Jesus, we can be sure the morning light is coming and joy comes with the morning.
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Psalm 40, verse 3. He has put a new song in my mouth, praise to our God. Many will see it and fear and trust in the Lord. A message from Life 90.5.

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Hey, it's Kurt Wallace, your host for the weekend Top 20 Countdown. On this weekend show, Tarin Wells is here to open up about a challenging time in his life. Jeremy Camp is here, and he'll talk about going back to the basics. And Micah Tyler opens up about what God has been laying on his heart lately. Rachel James has the latest in Christian music news. 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

I'm Adam Holtz, and you're listening to Plugged In on Life 90.5. In the new movie Shaun the Sheep, the Beast of Mossy Bottom, the claymation maestros behind Wallace and Gromit and Chicken Run are back with a Halloween-themed sheep thriller. Okay, maybe calling it a thriller is a bit strong, but the Beast of Mossy Bottom definitely winks its scarier adult fare, from Psycho to Frankenstein. Shaun and his friends are trying to get their pumpkin patch to grow, and thanks to some topsy-turvy plot twists, their plan results in a farmer getting his hands on a hair growth tonic. He's soon so hairy, his friends think he's a monster. The Beast of Mossy Bottom is fairly tame. Still, some moments might be genuinely creepy for sensitive viewers. A same-gender couple turns up at one point, and finally we've got some gross-out bathroom humor, too. So we're giving Shaun the Sheep, the Beast of Mossy Bottom, a 3 out of 5 for family friendliness. Read the full review at PluggedIn.com/radio. 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

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Hey, it's Kurt Wallace, your host for the weekend Top 20 Countdown. On this weekend show, Taryn Wells is here to open up about a challenging time in his life. Jeremy Camp is here, and he'll talk about going back to the basics. And Micah Tyler opens up about what God has been laying on his heart lately. Rachel James has the latest in Christian music news. 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

from Psalm 40, verse 3. 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

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Hey, it's Kurt Wallace, your host for the weekend. Top 20 countdown on this weekend show. Taryn Wells is here to open up about a challenging time in his life. Jeremy Camp is here, and he'll talk about going back to the basics. And Micah Tyler opens up about what God has been laying on his heart lately. Rachel James has the latest in Christian music news. 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
0: 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He only had 2 fish and 5 loaves of bread, and it was more than enough. Just like the fish and the bread, Jesus can take what I give him and multiply it. So before jumping into a big task, I've learned the importance of praying first. I ask God to multiply my efforts. I ask Him to multiply my focus and my energy level, and He helps me get the work done. So my friend, the next time you feel overwhelmed with all the work you need to do, stop and ask God to multiply your efforts. He can multiply your focus and your energy level so you can get all the work done on time.
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It's amazing that we're only 2 days away from the beginning of fall. Mandy Bowman here on Life 90.5. It was Phil Wickham with It Really Is Amazing Grace. But today's still a little more summer-like. A small chances of showers and thunderstorms continuing today and into tonight. We got partly sunny skies, upper 80s for your Sunday. Tonight hitting those low 70s and then returning to those upper 80s for your Monday with mostly sunny skies.

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1: 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Rejoice always, pray continually, give thanks whatever happens. 1 Thessalonians 5:16 through 18.
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0: On the night you're falling all to pieces, you can bring your lonely heart to Jesus. What if I told you that I believe it?
1: What if I told you that I was reading my Bible recently and it annoyed the mess out of me? I'm Mandy Bowman on Life 90.5. That was for King Country. What if I told you? Has that ever happened to you? You're reading in God's Word and you're just like, oh, gracious. Well, that happened. That happened to me. You see, some behind the scenes info. My husband had an emergency recently and needed to go to the hospital. Once we got him settled, I went home for some rest and I was so looking forward to some much needed Jesus time. Oh, but when I opened my Bible to Psalm 136, I wanted to gag. I was like, oh, see, verse one starts out like this. Give thanks to the Lord, for he is good. His love endures forever. My immediate response, well, what the heck am I supposed to thank you for right now? My husband was laid up in a hospital bed on strong painkillers. My family going through some tough stuff. And I continue down this whole long list of complaining to God about all the things that are going wrong. But at the end of my mini tantrum at the Lord, I asked him for one thing, just one thing. I said, God, will you open my eyes to your goodness? Just help me to see it. I need to see it. The next afternoon, I was back with my husband in his hospital room up at Novant. He was kind of bored, so he asked me to go find a pack of cards so we could play some games together, kill some time. Within a single minute, just 60 seconds of that request, I was reaching the elevator while a young girl was coming off of it with a cart just full of goodies. And on that cart was a tray packed of packs of cards. I stopped her and I asked, how much are those things? She informed me that they were free. She grabbed one, put it in my hand, and said, this one's for you. I get back to my husband's room and I'm still looking down at this pack of cards, but I'm realizing it's so much more than just a pack of cards in my hand. It was a small, silly, but rather significant example of God's goodness in a really tough situation. I might have lost most of our rounds of rummy that day, but praise the Lord, I regained my ability to give thanks to the Lord because he is good. And he reminded me that he always is so very good.

how good it is. Chris Tomlin on Life 90.5 and how good it is to still be enjoying time on the water even as fall begins. We are 2 days away officially from the start of fall, and Atlantic Marine has all you need for getting out on the boat still in this local summer season. Atlantic Marine has been serving southeastern North Carolina boaters since 1976 with all of their boating needs, with their showroom at the corner of Oleander Drive and Wrightsville Avenue. 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

0: how good it is. Chris Tomlin on Life 90.5 and how good it is to still be enjoying time on the water even as fall begins. We are 2 days away officially from the start of fall, and Atlantic Marine has all you need for getting out on the boat still in this local summer season. 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

0: Jeremy Kent with Revival on Uplifting and Encouraging Life 90.5. I was just looking on our Life on This Day calendar, and this has got to be one of my favorite days. It is National Pepperoni Pizza Day!
1: Woo! When the moon hits your eye like a bigger pizza pie, that's amore.
0: Oh, yes. Love some pepperoni pizza. But the only problem is, where do I go to get it? Because there are so many great local pizza places, right? Wilmington is covered in them. Like, there's the Girls with Dough, I've heard is really great. I haven't been able to go there yet. Benny's Big Time Pizzeria is a big deal, too. And Hannah was just telling me about Hubie's New York Pizza towards, like, the Castle Hayne area, which, like, that is thrilling. Like, I've got to give that a shot. So what is your favorite local pizza place, though? Would love for you to tell me about it. You can text 202-0946. We'll be right back.

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Hey, it's Kurt Wallace, your host for the weekend. Top 20 Countdown on this weekend show. Taryn Wells is here to open up about a challenging time in his life. Jeremy Camp is here, and he'll talk about going back to the basics. And Micah Tyler opens up about what God has been laying on his heart lately. Rachel James has the latest in Christian music news. We have future hits from Joel Vaughn and Francesca Battistelli, too, who stops by and shares the story behind her brand new song called He Will. 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

0: love that from Joelle Barnes. It's where Let's Travel on Life 90.5. I'm Mandy Bowman, and I'm so ready to travel the roads to the mountains right now. We are 2 days away from the beginning of fall, which is, you know, when those leaves start changing colors and the mountainsides just look gorgeous. And, like, I love the beach and all, like, that's fine. But in the fall, like, the mountains are where I want to be. God's Word even talks about how great autumn is, which is, I think that's why that's the most holy of seasons to me. Okay, I might be making that up. But Joel chapter 2, verse 23 says, "Be glad, people of Zion. Rejoice in the Lord your God, for he is giving you the autumn rains because he is faithful. He sends you abundant showers, both autumn and spring rains as before." So yes, the fall is gorgeous, and I cannot wait for those temperatures to drop and for those leaves to change. And but even if the temperature doesn't cooperate like I like to, or even if I don't get to see all those gorgeous leaf color changes, it doesn't change the fact that autumn is a gorgeous sign that he is still faithful.
1: Your love.

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Oh, and I am just grateful it is almost fall. Elevation to Worship. God, I'm just grateful on Life 90.5. I'm Mandy Bowman. We do have some small chances of showers and thunderstorms continuing today and into tonight. But other than that, partly sunny, upper 80s for your Sunday. Hitting the low 70s tonight and then back to those upper 80s tomorrow with a mostly sunny Monday on the way.

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I'm Adam Holtz, and you're listening to Plugged In on Life 90.5. In the new movie Shaun the Sheep, The Beast of Mossy Bottom, the claymation maestros behind Wallace and Gromit and Chicken Run are back with a Halloween-themed sheep thriller. Okay, maybe calling it a thriller is a bit strong, but The Beast of Mossy Bottom definitely winks its scarier adult fare, from Psycho to Frankenstein. Shaun and his friends are trying to get their pumpkin patch to grow, and thanks to some topsy-turvy plot twists, their plan results in a farmer getting his hands on a hair growth tonic. He's soon so hairy, his friends think he's a monster. The Beast of Mossy Bottom is fairly tame. Still, some moments might be genuinely creepy for sensitive viewers. A same-gender couple turns up at one point, and finally we've got some gross-out bathroom humor, too. So we're giving Shaun the Sheep, The Beast of Mossy Bottom, a 3 out of 5 for family friendliness. Read the full review at PluggedIn.com/radio. I'm Adam Holtz with the Plugged In Movie Review by Focus on the Family.

They're coming to the Greenfield Lake Amphitheater in November. So it's for a beautiful life on Life 90.5. Yeah, coming to Wilmington November the 8th. Details on our concerts page at life905.com. I know, November the 7th. I'm sorry. Hannah quickly corrected me. He's like, no, ma'am. It's the 7th, not the... She's already got her ticket. She's very ready to go. But also coming up, concerts nearby. This next guy, Zach Williams, coming to Greensboro on October the 1st and Fayetteville on October the 3rd. And all those details on our concerts page, too, at life905.com. Oh.

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Jesus said, "If anyone is thirsty, let him come to me and drink, and streams of living water will flow from within them." 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

back on Life 90.5. Lord, it feels good. I am Mandy Bowman, but you know what doesn't feel good? Traffic around Wilmington. You seem to wait forever at some traffic lights, and sometimes there's an accident, and then you end up waiting forever for things to get cleaned up, and it just really feels like wasted time, doesn't it? So much wasted time. I could be doing this, I could be doing that. I'm missing out on so much time at work right now, or I'm getting the kids late to school. It's a mess, isn't it? But waiting for things in life feels like wasted time too, doesn't it? We pray, we hope, we watch, and sometimes it feels like absolutely nothing is changing. Nothing's moving, nothing's progressing, and you just think you are stuck. But in that waiting time, God's still doing something. Just because you can't see him moving doesn't mean that he isn't working. Because he uses that waiting time I've seen in my life to strengthen my faith, to reshape my desire, to prepare me for what's coming, or to teach me to trust him more than the outcome that I'm hoping for. Psalm 27:14 says, wait for the Lord. Be strong. Let your heart take courage. Wait for the Lord. We shared this message on our Facebook page this past week. Someday you may look back and realize that God wasn't absent in the waiting. He was doing some of his deepest work there. And in your wait, he is still working.

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I'm Mandy Bowman. 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It's the annual Fueled by Faith Women's Conference. 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

And thank God, fall is almost here. Praise the Lord. 2 days away from the official beginning of fall, and I am all about it. That's Leanna Crawford on Life 90.5. Our weather for today, though, still some small chances of showers and thunderstorms continuing today and into tonight, but partly sunny in upper 80s. Tonight, we're hitting those low 70s, and then tomorrow, mostly sunny and upper 80s as we near the end of summer. Are you proud?

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Hey, it's Kurt Wallace, your host for the weekend. Top 20 Countdown on this weekend show. Taryn Wells is here to open up about a challenging time in his life. Jeremy Camp is here, and he'll talk about going back to the basics. And Micah Tyler opens up about what God has been laying on his heart lately. Rachel James has the latest in Christian music news. We have future hits from Joel Vaughn and Francesca Battistelli, too, who stops by and shares the story behind her brand new song called He Will. 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

I will. Francesca Battistelli on Life 90.5. I'm Mandy Bowman. Hey, friend, have you ever been in a season when life didn't feel so steady? Maybe you're living in one of those right now. Bad news comes, plans change, and things you thought you could count on suddenly like shift beneath your feet. Like they are not reliable anymore. But even when everything around you feels uncertain, it's a comforting thing to know that our God is not shaken. I love this from Psalm 46, 1 and 2. It says, God is our refuge and strength, an ever-present help in trouble. Therefore, we will not fear, though the earth give way, even if the very ground beneath you shakes. God is not moved. He is your shelter. He is your strength. And he is your ever-present help. So we ain't actually going to be shaken at all.

from Psalm 40, verse 3. He has put a new song in my mouth, praise to our God. Many will see it and fear and trust in the Lord. A message from Life 90.5.

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0: On the night you fall in all the pieces, you can bring your lonely heart to Jesus. What if I told you that I believe it?
1: What if I told you that I was reading my Bible recently and it annoyed the mess out of me? Mandy Bowman on Life 90.5. That was for King and Country. What if I told you? Has that ever happened to you? You're reading in God's Word and you're just like, oh, gracious. Well, that happened. That happened to me. You see, some behind the scenes info. My husband had an emergency recently and needed to go to the hospital. Once we got him settled, I went home for some rest and I was so looking forward to some much needed Jesus time. Oh, but when I opened my Bible to Psalm 136, I wanted to gag. I was like, oh, see, verse one starts out like this. Give thanks to the Lord, for he is good. His love endures forever.

the mess out of me. I'm Mandy Bowman on Life 90.5. That was for King Country. What if I told you? Has that ever happened to you? You're reading in God's word and you're just like, oh, gracious. Well, that happened. That happened to me. You see, some behind the scenes info. My husband had an emergency recently and needed to go to the hospital. Once we got him settled, I went home for some rest and I was so looking forward to some much needed Jesus time. Oh, but when I opened my Bible to Psalm 136, I wanted to gag. I was like, oh, see, verse one starts out like this. Give thanks to the Lord, for he is good. His love endures forever. My immediate response, well, what the heck am I supposed to thank you for right now? My husband was laid up in a hospital bed on strong painkillers. My family going through some tough stuff. And I continued down this whole long list of complaining to God about all the things that are going wrong. But at the end of my mini tantrum at the Lord, I asked him for one thing, just one thing. I said, God, will you open my eyes to your goodness? Just help me to see it. I need to see it. The next afternoon, I was back with my husband in his hospital room up at Novant. He was kind of bored, so he asked me to go find a pack of cards so we could play some games together, kill some time. Within a single minute, just 60 seconds of that request, I was reaching the elevator while a young girl was coming off of it with a cart just full of goodies. And on that cart was a tray packed of packs of cards. I stopped her and I asked, how much are those things? She informed me that they were free. She grabbed one, put it in my hand, and said, this one's for you. I get back to my husband's room and I'm still looking down at this pack of cards, but I'm realizing it's so much more than just a pack of cards in my hand. It was a small, silly, but rather significant example of God's goodness in a really tough situation. I might have lost most of our rounds of rummy that day, but praise the Lord, I regained my ability to give thanks to the Lord because he is good. And he reminded me that he always is so very good.

0: 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Music
1: news. The Dove Awards are just around the corner, and the lineup is shaping up to be a really good one. The 57th annual GMA Dove Awards will take place October 6th at Bridgestone Arena in Nashville. The first round of performers has been announced, and it includes Ann Wilson, Tasha Cobbs-Leonard, Torrin Wells, Toby Mac, and Chosen Road. Presenters include CeCe Winans for King & Country and Karen Peck, among others. 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I'm Rachel James with Music News.
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Going to be in Wilmington on October the 8th, along with band Reeves, the Black Sheep Tour. You can get ticket information on our website at life905.com. Hope to see you there.

Y'all know what begins this week officially, even though it may not quite feel like it here, fall. And boy, going into like Home Goods and TJ Maxx, they have got all of the fall decor out. And it's so cute. I cannot wait. I'm waiting until Tuesday to put my fall decor out. I wanted it to be official and a kind of a changing of the seasons to kind of commemorate that. So let's take a look at the forecast for the week ahead. See if it's actually going to feel at all like it, because it's cooled off, but it's not quite crossed into those crisp mornings yet. Chance of showers and thunderstorms a little bit tonight, 30% possibility, and that lingers into our Monday. Tonight, temperature-wise, drops to a low of 72. Tomorrow, a high of 87. Yeah, it's not quite there yet. 71 degrees tomorrow evening, and by Tuesday, that high lands into the mid-80s. Good news, though, coming up later this week, I do see 67, as the kids always say, for one of our overnight lows, and I'm excited for that.

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Hey, it's Kurt Wallace, your host for the weekend Top 20 Countdown. On this weekend show, Taryn Wells is here to open up about a challenging time in his life. Jeremy Camp is here, and he'll talk about going back to the basics. And Micah Tyler opens up about what God has been laying on his heart lately. Rachel James has the latest in Christian music news. We have future hits from Joel Vaughn and Francesca Battistelli, too, who stops by and shares the story behind her brand new song called He Will. 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

roads diverged in a wood, and I took the one less traveled by, and that has made all the difference. That song always makes me think of that Robert Frost poem, The Road Not Taken. One of my favorites, one I remember us having to memorize back in high school when I was at Coastal Christian. And it's such a good one because sometimes in life we get to points and we start thinking back, oh, I would have changed this and I regret that. And boy, what I could do if I went back and, you know, talked to this person or made the other choice. That's exactly what this poem that I'm referencing is talking about. But I also saw this posted on my Facebook, and it said in kind of the same vein, I'm paraphrasing, but if we could go back and make all those changes, we may not have the testimony that we do right now. So often we have regrets and feel guilt over the things that we have done or experienced and walked through, but God was there in them. And now you may be in a place like I know I am, where you can look back and see him walking alongside of you on that path, on that road, even if maybe you felt like you were walking alone. So today, I want you to think about this. Be thankful that Jesus was there with you. And the fact that if you could go back and make those changes, maybe you wouldn't be as close in your relationship to him as you are now. And that, though, is something to be thankful for.

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0: When I think about the qualities that make a great friend, these things come to mind. Someone who helps me in my time of need. Someone who's compassionate and gives me godly advice. Someone who encourages me. Someone who speaks the truth to me in love. Someone who listens and who encourages my faith to grow. It's such a blessing to find an earthly best friend who has these qualities. But what an even bigger blessing it is to know that this kind of friend can be found in Jesus. When we belong to Jesus, we know Him as our Savior and our Lord, but we also know Him as our friend. He loves us more than we can imagine. He's always with us, and He will never leave us. There is no greater friend than Him.
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He is so good, and we got to tell others just how good he is, how things he has done in our life can be a testimony to how faithful, how good, how he brings wonderful joys into our lives. And today's verse from Psalm chapter 9, verse 1 says, I will give thanks to you, Lord, with all my heart. I will tell of all of your wonderful.

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Matt Maher with that reminder on your Carolina Coast favorite Christian music station, Life 90.5. Hannah hanging out with you for your Sunday. A look at our forecast. A slight possibility of some precipitation tonight and tomorrow, and a greater chance by Tuesday. Okay, so maybe that doesn't seem like it's going to be all right, but the temperatures are staying a little bit lower, which is just fine and dandy with me. Tonight's low around 72. Tomorrow inching towards 90, but not crossing that threshold. Tomorrow evening dropping down to the lower 70s and looking like a ever so slightly cooler for our first day of fall on Tuesday.

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0: still on Life 90.5. And you might still be dealing with some dry eye issues. This hour, sponsor Dr. Crystal Brimer with Dry Eye Equation would be happy to take a look at it if you'd like for her to.
1: Dr. Brimer had the technology to take pictures of my eyes, and we found out that I have no oil glands left. I'm able to continue to do my job, which we weren't sure I was going to be able to do for a while. I'm still at the computer 8+ hours a day, but it's not a problem. I don't feel my eyes. I don't think about it. It actually feels good.
2: 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I've been so fulfilled by the outcomes we've seen, and I attribute them to the approach we take. 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
2: Things are getting real. Jesus, take the wheel. Only way I'm getting to the other side.

each other as believers and holding one another up. It is something we are told to do to help carry each other's burdens, to help encourage one another. And ladies, your chance to experience that community and all of the benefits that come along with it, happening this Friday and Saturday, the Fueled by Faith Women's Conference, the 5th annual. And the theme this year is Set Apart, Pursuing the Righteousness of God. And let me tell you, I have seen that theme, Set Apart, over and over and over again. Now, Emily, the founder of Fueled by Faith, actually had her theme picked out like last year's conference, which is really cool. She's that far ahead of the game. And then I went to two other ladies' events, and their themes are Set Apart. And I've been reading about Set Apart and totally unrelated stuff that I've just kind of been leafing my way through. So obviously, God needs me to see this Set Apart theme. And maybe you have seen that repeated in your life as well. So whether you work in the home, out of the home, however it is that you are giving back to the Lord, whether it's ministering through your family or in any number of other ways, this is a time for you to have your cup refilled and walk away with some practical tools and a fresh vision and a supportive community to top it all off. So for being a Life 90.5 listener, there's a special promo code on the events page to save 30% off of your ticket at checkout. 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

Joelle Barnes, Road Less Traveled on the Carolina Coast, favorite Christian music station, Light 90.5. Hannah with you here. And as we are getting towards the end of our time together, let's take a look at our weather. Officially, fall begins on Tuesday, and we're going to see a slight drop in the temperatures corresponding with that. So I am thrilled. We've actually had cooler temperatures because of an El Nino season. I'm a little bit of a weather nerd, and so Mike and I go into some of that conversation every now and then, but very thankful that the tropics had remained tame. So we are very excited to see cooler weather come in as well. Tonight, 30% possibility of some precipitation as the temperature drops to 72 degrees. For your Monday, a high in the upper 80s and a low tomorrow night, right around 70 degrees once again. Rain chances actually bump up a little bit as we move into Tuesday, but coming with it, some cooler temperatures for the second part of the week ahead. So by Tuesday, a high in the mid 80s and a low that night around 70. And y'all, I see a 6 at the beginning of one of our lower temperatures as I like to take a quick peek further along the week.

Mike 90.5. Hey, it's Kurt Wallace, your host for the weekend Top 20 Countdown. On this weekend show, Tarin Wells is here to open up about a challenging time in his life. Jeremy Camp is here, and he'll talk about going back to the basics. And Micah Tyler opens up about what God has been laying on his heart lately. Rachel James has the latest in Christian music news. We have future hits from Joel Vaughn and Francesca Battistelli, too, who stops by and shares the story behind her brand new song called He Will. 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

It's Leanna Crawford and Still Waters on Life 90.5. Mandy actually did a deeper dive into that song on a previous blog post not long after that song originally came out. But there are so many topics that are covered. Whether you're looking for encouragement because life doesn't feel fair, maybe you're a mom and you just are like, I could use a little dose of some uplifting and encouraging too. There, we got some special scriptures for you. And every now and then, I like to drop in a blog post too. We actually had one from a listener recently. We got their permission to share how the song There Was Jesus has affected and helped her through a time of grief. So find all of these blog posts and others at life905.com.

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1: Hi, I'm Emily E., a student of Northside School of Christian Leadership, and this is your Life 90.5 verse of the day. 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

been so good hanging out with you this afternoon. Hopefully your sports team has done whatever it is you wanted them to do for winning. Man, let me just tell you, I was absolutely shocked last Sunday, by the way, was watching that Panthers game, and I left lunch right around halftime, and I was like, okay, I'll go home. The score is pretty close to being even. Ended up dozing off, and when I woke up, oh my gracious, the highest scoring season opener ever. That was wild. And yes, while we did get defeated, it was still a pretty interesting game to watch. So maybe your team's doing a little bit better than my Panthers did. And we'll see how things go around the water cooler for the week ahead. So I hope you have a great afternoon. Thanks so much for hanging with me.

from Psalm 40, verse 3. He has put a new song in my mouth, praise to our God. Many will see it and fear and trust in the Lord. A message from Life 90.5.

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15: 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I'm your host, Kurt Wallace. I hope you're having a great weekend. This is officially the last weekend of summer since autumn starts next weekend. Boo-hoo. Deuteronomy 11 reminds us, He will give us the rain for the land in its season, the early rain and the latter rain, that you may gather in your grain and your wine and your oil. On this weekend show, Francesca Battistelli is here to share the story behind a brand new song of hers called He Will. Jeremy Camp offers his perspective on going back to the basics. Tarin Wells opens up about a challenging time in his life. And Micah Tyler is here to talk about what God has been laying on his heart lately. Rachel James has the latest in Christian music news. And we'll hear a future hit from Francesca Battistelli and another brand new song from Joel Vaughn. It's going to be a great show. We're really glad you're listening this weekend. Thank you. And we're ready to get things started this weekend with the debut song on our countdown from Stars Go Dim. This is called Holy.
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0: The number 20 song on the weekend top 20 countdown is called Holy, That Stars Go Dim. And we'd love to have you follow us on the X app. If you're there on the X app, we are too, or Twitter, whatever they're calling it these days. You'll find us on the X app at 20 Weekend. Now, back to the countdown we go with this guy here. He can really sing. Bay Turner, Somebody's Praying.
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0: Bay Turner, Somebody's Praying, the number 19 song on the Weekend Top 20 Countdown. And the Weekend Top 20 Countdown is on Instagram. And if you are too, posting stuff there, we are. And you can find us on Instagram under the name The Weekend Top 20 Countdown. Now it's back to the countdown we go with Leanna Crawford and her song, Thank God.
1: Number 18.

Thank God from Leanna Crawford lands at number 18 on the weekend top 20 countdown. On last week's countdown, Jamie McDonald had the number 3 song, Ain't No Way.

0: Phil Wickham and Crowder. It really is Amazing Grace, last week's number one song. Will it make it 3 weeks in a row at number one? Well, stay with us and we'll find out together here on the Weekend Top 20 Countdown. We're coming up. It is the top 17 songs, and Francesca Battistelli is here to share the story behind a brand new song of hers called He Will. It's one of our future hits this week, and we'll play it for you next on the Weekend Top 20 Countdown.
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4: In the new movie Shaun the Sheep, the Beast of Mossy Bottom, the claymation maestros behind Wallace and Gromit and Chicken Run are back with a Halloween-themed sheep thriller. Okay, maybe calling it a thriller is a bit strong, but the Beast of Mossy Bottom definitely winks at scarier adult fare, from Psycho to Frankenstein. Shaun and his friends are trying to get their pumpkin patch to grow, and thanks to some topsy-turvy plot twists, their plan results in a farmer getting his hands on a hair growth tonic. He's soon so hairy, his friends think he's a monster. The Beast of Mossy Bottom is fairly tame. Still, some moments might be genuinely creepy for sensitive viewers. A same-gender couple turns up at one point, and finally we've got some gross-out bathroom humor, too. So we're giving Shaun the Sheep, the Beast of Mossy Bottom, a 3 out of 5 for family friendliness. Read the full review at PluggedIn.com/radio. I'm Adam Holtz with the Plugged In Movie Review by Focus on the Family.
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0: 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Thanks for listening this weekend. I'm Kurt Wallace. And back to the countdown we go with this one from Brandon Lake and Nick Jonas. It's called The Author.
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0: Now let's take a look at a song that we think may be a future hit someday here on the Countdown. This weekend, it's a brand new song from someone we haven't heard from in a long time, Francesca Battistelli. The song is called He Will. And Francesca stopped by recently and shared the story behind that song with us.
2: He Will, to me, is really a song about walking by faith. I think that when we are going through situations that are difficult, it can be so hard to see how God is going to bring any sort of resolution or where even He is in the midst of that. But for me, this song is such an encouragement. It's such a faith builder. I can remember God's faithfulness in times past, and that reminds me of who He really is and that He's not left me and He's not forsaken me. And so when I sing this song, it's like declaring the truth of who I know God to be. And so I pray that this song would be an encouragement to you as well, that no matter what you're walking through, you know that even if you don't understand how it's going to turn out, you know the God who will.
0: Francesca Battistelli's new song is called He Will. You want to hear it? Let's play it for you now. It's our future hit on the Weekend Top 20 Countdown.

0: Your future hit on the weekend top 20 countdown is from Francesca Battistelli. That's called He Will. And if you'd like to tell us what you think of Francesca's brand new song, log on to our website and tell us at weekendtop20countdown.com. 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

0: believe it. On the night you're falling all to pieces, you can bring your lonely heart to Jesus. What if I told you that I believe it?
1: Those guys are going to be busy this fall. I'm telling you, they got a brand new movie coming out called Drummer Boy. The Drummer Boy tour is happening. I mean, they're just going to be crazy. Anyway, that's for King and Country. They landed number 16 with the song What If I Told You here on the Weekend Top 20 Countdown. Okay, still to come here on the countdown, we got the top 15 songs in the country. Jeremy Camp is here to offer his perspective on going back to the basics. And Rachel James has the latest in Christian music news. When we get back to more of the Weekend Top 20 Countdown, stay with us.
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1: Thank you so much for joining us here on the Weekend Top 20 Countdown. I'm Kurt Wallace. I hope you're having a great weekend as we put the finishing touches on summer and officially kick off the fall season. In Genesis 8, the writer says, while the earth remains, seed time and harvest, and cold and heat, and summer and winter, and day and night shall not cease. And that's a good thing. 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

0: 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She sent us a note in response to our poll question. The 57th Annual Dove Awards take place on October 6th. Who's your pick for Artist of the Year? And Stacy Fly said, CC Winans for sure. 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Well, Jeremy Camp is up next on the countdown. And when we sat down to talk with Jeremy, he shared his thoughts about going back to the basics.
1: You know, this is something that I've actually been sharing a lot this year as well. But, you know, what's been strongly on my heart is something that God even taught me. Just go back to just the basics. Go back to the foundation of just why we're here on this earth. And that's to spend time with the Lord. And I know it sounds so simple and so, but I think we make things so complicated. And I've made things so complicated sometimes. And he's like, Jeremy, just sit at my feet. And I just encourage you guys to sit at Jesus' feet and spend time with him, and all those things, that those worries and those questions and those battles, just lay it down at his feet and allow him to do that work and allow him to comfort you and to give you wisdom and give you discernment.
0: Reminding us to spend time with Jesus, that is Jeremy Camp. Thank you, Jeremy. And speaking of Mr. Camp, he's up next. Jeremy Camp with his song Revival.
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0: Rachel James is here with that.
2: The Dove Awards are just around the corner, and the lineup is shaping up to be a really good one. The 57th annual GMA Dove Awards will take place October 6th at Bridgestone Arena in Nashville. The first round of performers has been announced, and it includes Ann Wilson, Tasha Cobbs-Leonard, Torrin Wells, Toby Mac, and Chosen Road. Presenters include CeCe Winans for King & Country and Karen Peck, among others. One thing worth highlighting this year, the

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0: Rachel James is here with that.
2: The Dove Awards are just around the corner, and the lineup is shaping up to be a really good one. The 57th annual GMA Dove Awards will take place October 6th at Bridgestone Arena in Nashville. The first round of performers has been announced, and it includes Ann Wilson, Tasha Cobbs-Leonard, Torrin Wells, Toby Mac, and Chosen Road. Presenters include CeCe Winans for King & Country and Karen Peck, among others. One thing worth highlighting this year, the Dove Awards is introducing a brand new honor called the Community Impact Award for Peace and Purpose. The inaugural recipient is God Behind Bars, a nonprofit bringing the hope of Jesus to incarcerated individuals and their families across the country. 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I'm Rachel James with Music News.
0: 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Now, back to the countdown we go. How about some Tasha Layton? She's up next with Meet Me in the Valley.
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0: 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I'm Kurt Wallace. Coming up, we got the top 12 songs in the country for you, and we'll find out the results of last week's online poll about who you think will take home the award for New Artist of the Year in the Dove Awards. That and more coming up next on the weekend top 20 countdown.
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0: 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I'm your host, Kurt Wallace. And the Weekend Top 20 Countdown has a toll-free comment line. 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Maybe you got a comment or a question. We'll try to respond to those. The number is 888-295 and the word SHOW. Now back to the show. CeCe Winans, she's up next with Worthy of It All.
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0: The former number one song for CC Winans lands at number 12 this week. It's Worthy of It All, Worthy, on the weekend Top 20 Countdown. Hey, don't forget, each week we conduct an informal poll on our website. And when we asked you last time, the 57th Annual Dove Awards take place October 6th. Who's your pick for Artist of the Year? 4% of you said Lauren Daigle gets it. 20% went with Josiah Queen. Another 20% voted for Brandon Lake. 25% chose CC Winans. And get this, 31% like Phil Wickham most of all. Now, on this week's poll, we'd like to know this. It's another Dove Awards question that's coming up on October 6th. Who's your pick for Pop Contemporary Album of the Year? Is it Seth Schleeder's Counting My Blessings? Jamie McDonald's self-titled album called Jamie McDonald? Brandon Lake, King of Hearts? Josiah Queen and his album Mount Zion? Or Ben Fuller and Walk Through the Fire? Let us know who you would pick for Pop Contemporary Album of the Year at WeekendTop20Countdown.com. Now we're back to the countdown. We picked this one for the next song on the countdown. It's Forrest Frank, Okay.
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0: 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It's the number 11 song on the weekend Top 20 Countdown. I'm Kurt Wallace. 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Thank you. Coming up, we got your top 10 favorite songs on our way to the number one song in the country. Taryn Wells is here to talk about a challenging time in his life, and Rachel James is back with more Christian music news when we return to the second half of the weekend Top 20 Countdown.
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4: 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I'm Emily Vermeer, reminding you to stay fueled by faith as you keep listening to Life 90.5.

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2: Welcome back to the second half of the Weekend Top 20 Countdown. I'm Kurt Wallace. I hope you're enjoying the changes in the season. Can't believe this is the last weekend of summer. And from the book of Jeremiah, we're reminded, let us fear the Lord our God, who gives us the rain in its season, the autumn rain and the spring rain, and keeps for us the weeks appointed for the harvest. 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So grateful for our friends at WBGL. Thank you guys for making us a part of the Weekend Top 20 family. Now, let's get back to the countdown, kicking off the top 10 this weekend with Zach Williams and his song, Wait For Me.
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0: Wait For Me from Zach Williams lands in the number 10 spot on the weekend top 20 countdown. And this is the last weekend of summer 2026. And whether you're ready for fall or maybe you're thinking, wait, summer already? Really? There's something about a change of seasons that make you think about a change in your own life. Maybe your kids started a new school. Maybe high school kids went to college. Maybe your schedule looks different. Maybe you're starting something new yourself. Or maybe you're just walking into a new season that you didn't choose. Well, whatever is ahead of you, here's something I hope that you can carry with you into this next season. Here it is. God is already there. Before you take the first step, He's already there. Before you face the change, He knows what's coming. Before you know how the story's going to unfold, guess what? He does. So hey, good news. You don't have to have everything figured out. You just have to take the next step. Yeah, the season is changing. Life is changing. But God isn't. He'll be with you every step of the way the last few days of summer and into the first few days of fall. That's kind of comforting to know, isn't it? Now let's get back to the weekend top 20 countdown. And this week we talked with Taryn Wells. And Taryn opened up with us about what it was like dealing with his parents' divorce. And here's what Taryn said.
1: When you're 4 or 5 years old and your parents split, you don't really know how to process it. So I think the processing actually happens later in life. Mm-hmm. So I had been processing that the last few years prior to where I'm at now and just kind of sorting all that out, getting married myself, having kids myself. You start looking back at some of the fractures of your past. And, you know, what I'm grateful for is how God turned that situation around. And I know that I am one of many that come from a broken home, mm-hmm. but the cool thing about God is He makes broken things beautiful. Mm-hmm. And through that, all my parents now are serving God and great relationships, and I have wonderful brothers and sisters, you know, because of that. And God has really used it for me to connect with other people that have walked through a similar thing, and to know that I can be married for 50 years, 60 years, you know, and that's possible. So, you know, I'm grateful for my parents. They're amazing people.
0: Sharing his experience in dealing with his parents' divorce, that is Taryn Wells. Thank you, Taryn. And speaking of Taryn, he's up next with his song, Breathe On It.
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2: Lauren Daigle is bringing back one of the most beloved Christmas traditions in Christian music. The Behold Christmas Tour returns this December for its 10th year. 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In other news, if you grew up listening to Christian music in the early 2000s or going to the Warped Tour, this next one's for you. 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
0: 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And we're back to the countdown. How about some John Reddick? He's up next with Holding On, Praise God.
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0: 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John Reddick has the number 8 song on the Weekend Top 20 Countdown. Okay, stay with us. Still to come, it's the top 7 songs in the country, and we'll hear another brand new song. 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
0: 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I'm your host, Kurt Wallace. 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And we're right back to the countdown. And it feels good to tell you that Toby Mac's up next with Lord. It feels good.
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0: Now let's take a look at another song that we think may be a future hit someday here on the countdown. This weekend, it's a brand new song from Joel Vaughn. The song is called He Still Does, and it's our choice for this week's future hit on the Weekend Top 20 Countdown. Take a listen.

0: Your future hit on the weekend top 20 countdown this week is called He Still Does. That is Joel Vaughn. And if you'd like to tell us what you think of Joel's brand new song, log on to our website and tell us at weekendtop20countdown.com. All right, we're back to the countdown. Matt Maher is up next with Gonna Be All Right.
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0: 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Matt Maher has the number 6 song on the weekend top 20 countdown. Okay, stay with us. Still to come, it's the top 5 songs in the country, and Micah Tyler is here to share what God's been speaking to him about lately. We'll share that and more coming up next on the weekend top 20 countdown.
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5: In the new movie, Shaun the Sheep, the Beast of Mossy Bottom, the claymation maestros behind Wallace and Gromit and Chicken Run are back with a Halloween-themed sheep thriller. Okay, maybe calling it a thriller is a bit strong, but the Beast of Mossy Bottom definitely winks its scarier adult fare, from Psycho to Frankenstein. Shaun and his friends are trying to get their pumpkin patch to grow, and thanks to some topsy-turvy plot twists, their plan results in a farmer getting his hands on a hair growth tonic. He's soon so hairy, his friends think he's a monster. The Beast of Mossy Bottom is fairly tame. Still, some moments might be genuinely creepy for sensitive viewers. A same-gender couple turns up at one point, and finally we've got some gross-out bathroom humor, too. So we're giving Shaun the Sheep, the Beast of Mossy Bottom, a 3 out of 5 for family friendliness. Read the full review at PluggedIn.com/radio. I'm Adam Holtz with the Plugged In Movie Review by Focus on the Family.
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0: Welcome back. I'm Kurt Wallace. This is the Weekend Top 20 Countdown. I hope you're having a wonderful weekend as we approach the autumn equinox. That's a fancy word for saying fall, I think. In Ecclesiastes 3, we're told, for everything there is a season, a time for every matter under heaven, a time to be born and a time to die, a time to plant and a time to harvest what is planted. And if you ever miss listening to the Weekend Top 20 Countdown here on this radio station you're listening to the countdown on now, you can always catch up because we have podcasts of past shows that are there for your convenience whenever you want to hear them at WeekendTop20Countdown.com. 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
1: God, I'm just grateful. Chandler Moore has the number 5 song on the Weekend Top 20 Countdown. And our toll-free comment line's up and running. If you want to call now and share a story about how a song or an artist has touched your life, we'd love to hear that. The number's 888-295 and the word show. You got a story? You may hear yourself on the radio someday. 888-295 and the word show. Well, this week we talk with Micah Tyler, and we ask him what God's been speaking to him about lately. And here's what Micah said.
2: I think the thing that always comes back to me is that the only day that I can be faithful to is today. Like, the only thing that I can be faithful to are the things in front of me. The only place my heart can go right now is wherever my feet are. And right now my feet are standing inside of my living room. Like, they're spending time inside of this house. Like, I cannot hold my faithfulness back until, man, when I get to it, if I can just get to a concert, man, I'll be so faithful to that thing, God, if you just let me have that. I always go back to, someone told me this when I first started doing music, we will never stand before the Lord and him say, well done, thy good and successful musician. Like, our job is to be a faithful servant. And so I am trying my hardest, even whenever I don't have a stage and lights and my guitar is not plugged in and the microphone's not in

0: Okay. 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The only place my heart can go right now is wherever my feet are. And right now my feet are standing inside of my living room. Like they're spending time inside of this house. Like I cannot hold my faithfulness back until, man, when I get to it, if I can just get to a concert, man, I'll be so faithful to that thing, God, if you just let me have that. I always go back to, someone told me this when I first started doing music, we will never stand before the Lord and him say, well done, thy good and successful musician. Like our job is to be a faithful servant. And so I am trying my hardest, even whenever I don't have a stage and lights and my guitar is not plugged in and the microphone's not in front of me. Now I'm trying to be faithful. And so like we're taking it one day at a time, like everyone else, not trying to get too worried about tomorrow because tomorrow's got its own worries. But trying to find the joy, trying to find the growth, trying to find the opportunity to love Jesus more today and to trust him more and to walk alongside of my family as we do it.
1: Micah Tyler shares that he feels God's been calling him to be faithful. That's a good word there. Thank you, Micah. And speaking of Micah Tyler, he's up next with Perfectly.
2: Number 4.

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1: 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Micah Tyler at number 4 on the weekend top 20 countdown. And your friends here at the countdown, we're on Instagram. And if you are too, posting stuff there, we'd love to follow you and have you follow us. You'll find us on Instagram under the name The Weekend Top 20 Countdown. All right, now it's back to the countdown we go with Jamie McDonald. She's up next with Ain't No Way.
2: Number 3.

0: Jamie McDonald. She's had a big year, hasn't she? That's Ain't No Way, the number 3 song this week on the Weekend Top 20 Countdown. Okay, stay with us here on the countdown because the number 1 song in the country is just around the corner. And Angelita from Sierra Vista, Arizona chimes in on who she thinks will be the new artist of the year in the Dove Awards. We'll find out what Angelita says coming up next on the Weekend Top 20 Countdown.
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0: Welcome back. I'm Kurt Wallace. This is the Weekend Top 20 Countdown. We got 2 songs to go. And right there in the number 2 spot again this weekend, it's Josiah Queen and his song Demons.
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0: Demons from Josiah Queen is number 2 on the weekend top 20 countdown. And before we hear the number 1 song in the country, we'll turn back to our Facebook page where listener Angelita Faree Williams from Sierra Vista, Arizona sent us a note in response to our poll question. The 57th Annual Dove Awards takes place on October 6th. Who's your pick for Artist of the Year? And Angelita said, "That's a hard one. I think Brandon Lake may get it again, but Josiah and CeCe have done some great things this year too." Angelita, all the artists up for Artist of the Year are really incredible. We appreciate you reaching out to us. We'll see what happens during the Dove Awards this year. Thank you, Angelita. And if you'd like to be our friend just like Angelita from Arizona and more than 15,000 other listeners, just go to Facebook.com/WeekendTop20Countdown or look for the Facebook link on our website, which is WeekendTop20Countdown.com. All right, now we're up to the number 1 song in the country, and it's been number 1 now for 3 weeks in a row. It's Phil Wickham and Crowder with the number 1 song. It really is Amazing Grace.
1: Number 1.

0: Phil Wickham and Crowder, It Really Is Amazing Grace. An amazing 3 weeks at number one here on the Weekend Top 20 Countdown. And there you have it, the 20 songs at the top of your playlist. 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The Weekend Top 20 Countdown is produced by Jason Burrows. Our executive producers are Ken Farley and Brandon Rabar. The show is written by Wes Shadler and Katie Hansconnect. And Rachel James is always here with the latest in Christian music news. Next week, we'll do it all again. And I hope you'll join us as we count down the top 20 Christian songs in America. Until then, from the Wallace household, it's still hot and I'm debating, do I close the pool or leave it open? The grandkids are back in school and they're not coming over as much to swim, so I don't know what to do. Anyway, I hope you'll make a difference in someone's life during these last few days of summer as we approach the brand new autumn season 2. God bless you, and we'll talk to you next week.
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